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3: 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That's what I need to know. Jono is proud of this record. 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My team is proud of this record. And what Carol thinks about it's none of my business.
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1: Hey, it's Bobby Bones. More with Ashley McBride on the way. She has her guitar. It is tuned. She will perform in studio next. Ashley McBride on the Bobby Bones Show.

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1: Reese Witherspoon on which outfit she was excited to take home from a movie she filmed.
2: Probably the pink suit from Legally Blonde. It's been in a museum. Every time I see it, I get flutters and reminders of Elle Woods. And I'm so lucky that I got to keep some of the costumes and I get to give them to my kids. I also have the wedding dress from Sweet Home Alabama. So when I kiss the boy in the rain, and it's really, it brings back a lot of memories when I look at it. It's the

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1: Ashley McBride.
2: You're announcing the new tour. So you're doing the End of the Wild tour.
3: Yes.
2: So when when you do your shows, I feel like you're like such a sophisticated thinker and writer. Like, where do you do like the songs that casuals know?
3: Accidental fans, like casual fans.
2: Yes.
3: Where do we put
2: those? If it's like someone's like, I know the song about the Room Key. Now I'm going to go watch Ashley McBride. And
3: yes.
2: Where do you put those songs?
3: That needs to be in the first three.
2: Oh, really?
3: Yeah.
2: You hit it hard at the very beginning.
3: Well, it needs to be something familiar. So we start with a statement and whatever that statement is. And I like the statement to be, you've arrived. And that's usually very loud.
2: So you want to come hard and loud and...
3: Right.
2: Yeah.
3: That way, if you weren't in your seat, that's not my fault. But then a couple songs in, especially if they're like, is this the girl that like leaves lights on all the time in her house, especially where food is prepared? You want to make sure that they recognize, especially if we were to start the show with Blackout Betty or Arkansas Mud, you're like, I think I came to a different show. Because there's such a diversity in what we're really good at. And country music has such a diverse range of what that is. So if we hit it hard at the beginning with a rock song, I do want to give you a mid-tempo that you're super familiar with in the first three or four. Bobby Bones. Get your Bobby Bones
4: 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Come on. 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
1: Hey, it's Bobby Bones coming up in the Country Minute. Riley Green and Corey Kent both announced new music. We'll talk about that. And who has the number one song this week? Next on The Bobby Bones Show.

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0: Hey, it's Bobby Bones here with Amy. Amy, what's up?
3: Riley Green has a new album coming out September 18th called That's Just Me. The album will include his new song, Think As You Drunk.
0: Congratulations to Jordan Davis. His song, Turn This Truck Around, is the number one song this week. 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

0: It's Bobby Bones on your number one for new country, 102.1 WDRM. Shit. Bobby
1: Bones. Does this sound good? Pizza Hut has launched a drinkable pizza. It's called a slurpable slice.
2: No.
3: No.
2: No.
1: Why not, haters?
2: Gross.
3: I like to eat my pizza.
4: Yeah.
3: Not slurp it.
1: Ugh. You never tried it?
3: Oh, man. That just sounds so gross.
1: The current version features a curry cheese pizza.
4: Curry?
1: Yeah.
4: This just got worse.
3: I wouldn't even eat that
1: tomato one. Tomato sauce. Fluid. Anyway, it's from Sporked is where I got that. But drinking pizza?
4: No.
3: No. No. Out. This is the
5: Bobby Bones. Ma, ¿y qué almorzaste?
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102.1 WDRM, number one for New Country. So I got a topic I want to discuss next hour. I want to hear from you on this. If you could take a road trip with anyone in the world, sitting shotgun with you, a dead or alive person, who would it be? 866-607-8383. Call and we'll talk next hour.

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So if you could take anybody in the world on a road trip, this person could be dead or alive. You get a long road trip with them. 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I threw it.

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1: Hey, thanks for starting your Tuesday here with me on After Midnight, y'all. What's up? I'm Granger Smith, your host. I have some things that went down on this day in history I want to talk about coming up, plus some Nashville news with Ann Hudson. She's going to talk about her favorite stars out there in Nashville and what they're up to. All of this here early on a Tuesday. I'm glad you're with me. Keep that

102.1 WDRM. So one of Robin Williams' greatest movies ever was released on this day. And I bet you can quote some lines from it. Let's talk about this in history coming up in two songs.

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Number one for New Country, 102.1 WDRM. So I brought this up last hour. I'm still looking for your phone call. Who would you take on a road trip if you could take anybody in the world? 866-607-8383.

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2: Hey, Granger, good morning. It's my turn tonight. I got the late night baby shift duty for our newborn. But at the same time, I get to do some housework around here. So thank you for keeping me entertained throughout the night, bro. God bless.
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0: 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Next up, Ann Hudson joining us to dish out some Nashville news and what's on deck.
1: Well, Granger, you know we always love a big, fun concert tour announcement. I've got one coming up for you in your Nashville news next.

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1: 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And Granger is bringing the soundtrack to your overnight. Thanks for being a part of the After Midnight family.

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Number one for New Country, 102.1 WDRM. So what movie do you think you've seen more than any other in the theater? You went to the theater and you saw this particular movie. What was that? 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
1: Don't just listen. Jump in on the conversation, too. 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

Speaking of the coast, remember five for beach, you and me. That sunset, cliffs by the sea, and the night rolled in. And you still talk about that moon that I can't recall, but God, I saw.

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1: Yeah, we just wanted to say we're out here on the middle of Lake Murray fishing for striper. Have a great night.
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Number one for New Country, 102.1 WDRM. Okay, let me first tell you the conclusion, and then Earl can tell you the story. A mother and her son are both arrested and put in jail because they're dumb. Earl's going to fill in the blanks on that story. Earl Dibble's Dumb Criminals coming up next.

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Hey, as your Tuesday gets rolling, I thought I could kick things off with some good news, hopefully put a smile on your face. Hang on for two songs and I'll share this story with you.

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1: 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Not everyone sleeps at night. Some of us think, some of us drive, some of us pray. Granger's with you through it all. Thanks for being a part of the After Midnight family.

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1021 WDRM, number one for New Country. We talked about this last hour. What movie do you think you have seen more than any other movie in the theater? You went there in the theater more than any other time. 866-607-8383. 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
1: This is Bruce down in South Texas on my way in to an oil refinery to keep that gas and oil flowing for everybody to have a wonderful life. Thank you for keeping us going. Have a good day. Bye.
0: Well, thank you, sir. I appreciate that very much.

0: 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Ann Hudson coming in with the latest Nashville updates. And what do you have for us today?
1: Oh, this is cool, Granger. Carly Pierce opened up about working behind the scenes with Riley Green on their video. I got that story coming up in your Nashville news next.

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0: darling. Hazel Green, Harvest, New Hope. Thanks for listening to us this morning on 102.1 WDRM. I was actually a little shocked when I posted "Where do I sit" when I was hanging with my nephew over the weekend. I was shocked at the amount of people that were like, "No, you should sit with them."
1: I mean, I still keep going back to this idea of I sit with the girls, maybe not so much the boys when I take them out. So maybe it's a girl-guy thing.
0: 855-GRAVE-ZERO. We got a couple of you that want to jump on, but you should definitely share your opinion.

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1: I want to call my nephew because something happened over the weekend when I was there for his graduation, and I want to see if I did it right.
2: Uncle Spencer, what's up?
1: Hey, bud, I know you're on the bus, but I just wanted to get your point of view. When I met you at Chipotle, were you glad that I didn't sit at your table with all your friends and I sat off in the distance at the restaurant?
2: I mean, I wasn't like happy. I was just like, oh, that's nice.
1: Because I wanted to give you guys space for your time, right? Like, I thought it would be weird if I was an adult sitting with all you guys.
2: Yeah.
1: Okay, so you were cool with it?
2: Yeah.
1: All right, have fun at camp.
2: Will do.
1: All right, see you, buddy. So here's what happened. I went back to Virginia for Hudson's graduation, the one that I didn't think really needed to happen, the 8th to 9th grade ceremony. I was like, right. You're just going to high school. And the day after the ceremony, he still had to go to school. I thought he was going to take the day off and we were going to go hang out, fish or travel or do whatever. So I found out the reason why he really wanted to go to school was he's switching to another high school. And some of the kids in his grade are going to a different high school. So this is potentially the last time these kids are really going to see each other or hang out consistently. And if you think back at it, we all go through a time in our life where it's the last time we rode bikes with our friends or the last sleepover we ever had with our friends.
3: Yeah.
1: So he calls my brother, his dad, and says, a bunch of us want to go to Chipotle after school. So, of course, my brother starts asking all the parent questions. Who's going? How are you getting there? And then the big one, how are you going to buy food? Because you don't have any money.
3: right.
1: So he says, well, I don't really know. So Alex says to me, hey, would you mind going down to Chipotle, bring my card, get Hudson some food. You can grab some food and bring one back for me. And I said, yeah, I don't have a problem doing that. So I get down there. Well, I witness Hudson walk in with all his other 8th grade friends. There's probably 10 of them. Well, what do I do? I'm the uncle of one of these kids. I certainly don't sit with them, right? Like, I go sit somewhere else in the restaurant and let them do their thing.
3: I think this is one of those things that I think is different for girls and guys. And I do think age plays into this because there have been times where I've taken Corbin and Molly somewhere and I've tried to do the whole, let me sit somewhere else. Like, y'all have your friends. And then they get offended. They're like, oh, so you just don't love us anymore? You just don't want to sit with us? I'm like, simmer down, sassy. Like, it's okay. Whereas if I took John Keith and his friends to eat somewhere and I sat with them, they'd probably be mortified.
1: So you think it's boy to girl compared to anything else?
3: I do. Yeah.
1: I think it's a numbers thing.
3: What do you mean a numbers thing?
1: So let's just say it was Hudson and one of his friends. I would sit down with them.
3: Okay.
1: Right?
3: So you're saying depending on how big the group is.
1: Yeah, but 10 kids? There's no way I'm sitting with 10 kids. One, I'm not going to follow the conversation. Two, they don't want me to be there. Three, most of them don't even know who I am, so I'm just some random adult sitting with them. You know what I mean? So I
3: That's
1: sat
3: true,
1: there.
3: Because you don't live local, so it's not like they're even seeing you at, like, events and stuff like that.
1: Right, but I had somebody say to me, that's exactly why you should sit with them, because you're not there all the time. So you should introduce yourself to his friend group so they get to know who you are. And I'm sitting there going, it's lunch at Chipotle. I'm not going to be around for like other big moments in
3: their life. You know what I mean? Like, you know, and maybe that's another thing too, is it like specifically with Corbin and Molly, it's like I'm at every school thing. I'm at every game of their, like their friends know who I am because I'm here all the time. Whereas like John Keith and his friend, they're older now. Like I know them, but what do they want me to say? Like, oh, I used to change your diapers when you were in my daycare class. Like, probably, you know, what am I supposed to say?
1: I did have some parents who sent me messages, and they were like, no, you should definitely sit with them. It's a safety concern. It's all these things. So I just didn't know how you guys all felt about it. 855-GRAVE-0. But if you were an adult going to lunch with one of your kids or their friends or a niece or a nephew, where would you sit? Give them space or be at the table. Hey.
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0: Hazel Green, Harvest, New Hope. Thanks for listening to us this morning on 102.1 WDRM. Where do you sit as an adult? My nephew was going to grab lunch with some of his friends from school, and I just didn't feel like I needed to sit at their table. I just needed to be there to give him a ride home.
1: I mean, there's a couple different ways to look at this, honestly, and I think it depends on a few different circumstances.
0: 855-GRAVE-ZERO. You guys know if you're a trucker, when you guys call in, you got to hit your horn.
1: Here we are.
0: So can I ask you a question then based on what we're going to talk about today?
2: Sure thing, but you are not my type.
0: That's fine. We always love when our truckers call in because you guys give such good unfiltered advice. But my nephew Hudson just went from 8th grade to 9th grade, and I was there celebrating that crossover or whatever they called it. He was going to Chipotle with his friends. I was going to meet them there so I could pay for his lunch because he's in 8th grade. He doesn't have any money. And when I went there, I started to think to myself, where do I sit? A group of 8th graders that I don't know. I just know one of them. Where do I sit? Am I supposed to sit with them or do I sit away from them?
2: I'm going to sit at the head of the table if I'm paying for it.
1: The head of the table. Not just at the table. The head of the table.
2: The head of the table. Honestly, it's kind of weird. You can't really relate to a bunch of 8th graders with haircuts like alpacas and stuff they talk about. But I probably sit away somewhere because I really don't
0: want to
2: hear what they have to say because I will hurt their feelings.
0: That's the thing. So, I thought to myself, I'm like, just like you, I can't really relate to what an 8th grader is talking about. So I'd rather them just have their conversation, but be close enough to where I'm within earshot if I hear something that is, you know, inappropriate or just not good moral character, then I could say something if I have to. But otherwise, I just want kids to be kids.
2: Big kids.
0: No, we lost you. Are you there? Well, thank you, buddy. Appreciate you. Miss, how do you feel about this?
3: I personally would sit near them, not necessarily away, but not at the table either.
0: So. Yeah, so that's kind of what I did. I was within earshot.
3: Yeah, I feel like that's okay.
0: And why would you want to sit somewhere else but not too far away?
3: Because kids are brats at this age. I have a 12 and a 14-year-old, and I don't even want to be involved.
0: I honestly did think for a minute, I was like, I'm going to enjoy my time sitting away from them as much as I want them to know.
3: Exactly.
0: And Hudson to know, like, dude, I love you. You're my nephew. I'm here for you. But I don't want to talk about Beyblades, and I don't want to hear the word bruh.
3: Exactly.
0: Well, thank you very much.
3: No problem.
0: Bye-bye.
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1: Elizabeth, where are you from?
2: I'm from Huntsville, Alabama.
1: You're representing Huntsville or Hunts Vegas, as I heard some people say it over the weekend.
2: That is correct.
3: Notice how we pause and we're like, oh,
2: it just depends on what kind of weekend you've had, I suppose.
1: There you go. That's what I'm talking about. This is with Blount County Tractor and Equipment. It is How Country Are You? It's three questions. So give us a self-evaluation on a scale of one to country. Where are you?
2: I'd say like a 7 or 8.
1: Okay, great. All right, let's see how Elizabeth does with the questions today. Is everybody ready?
2: Ready to go.
1: What does Kubota make?
2: Tractors, mini X's, skid steers, side by side.
1: Girl, keep on going. You speaking my love language.
3: Is your heart pattering over there a little bit, Spencer?
1: Ooh, Lord. Yes, you did great on that. Question number two. What's the most redneck event you've ever been to? And please explain it.
2: The family reunion camp.
1: Absolutely, they do. Share with us the most redneck family reunion you went to.
2: Well, it actually wasn't even my family. It was my friend Brandy's family reunion. And they do them like every year at the fire station in Valdosta Springs, Alabama.
1: Mm-hmm. And what happens at this family reunion?
2: Well, there's a fight, good food, and bad food.
1: Okay.
2: And I think last year, one of the cousins that, you know, one of our younger cousins, because that just started dating, ended up bringing like someone who's like a fourth cousin. It was crazy.
1: Mm-hmm.
3: Yeah. Oh,
2: it was crazy.
1: Silly Brantley. He should have just stayed at home.
2: Yeah.
1: Final question. Instead of seeing a doctor, Elizabeth, how did you patch yourself up?
2: Usually with super glue.
1: Mm-hmm.
2: And electric tape.
1: I actually had a friend of mine where that happened this weekend. She got sliced so bad, she does construction. She posted on social media. Everybody was like, you can see meat. You got to go get stitches. And she's like, I already got super glue on it.
3: Like, we've already poured past that. Why pay a GoPay?
2: Yeah, it works.
1: Well, you did a great job. You gave yourself a 7. It's actually higher than that. You're an 8.6.
2: Oh, wow.
1: And okay. Now, you're going to be going to Rock the South.
2: What?
1: Yeah.
3: She went, hold on.
2: I am?
1: Yeah.
2: Yay!
1: With Zach Top, Jason Aldean, Riley Green, and many others.
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1: Don't

0: extra time at Oktoberfest. And yeah, they're already making plans for it. It's going to be bigger than ever, and we can't wait. So that countdown is officially on.
1: They let me shoot a shotgun last year, so I'm like,
0: I'm aware. Are you like waiting for your invitation
1: yes.
0: for this year?
1: Come on, my man Dale's got to call me and let me know.
0: I figured so. Now, that's not the only countdown that's happening. We actually have a countdown happening this morning. Less than an hour away until the iHeart Music Festival presented by Capital One's lineup will be revealed. I'm so excited because I have this feeling. I have this feeling that I'm going to be happy. That's all I'm going to say.
1: What, you think Kenny Chesney or Taylor Swift's going to be there?
0: I'm due. You know, I'm due one of my favorites being there. And so we'll wait and see. 7 a.m. this morning, the lineup will be officially out there. And our Trash Pandas are back in town this week. Beginning tonight, they got at that homestand through Sunday. 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That was Blair's Three Things presented by Smith Lake RV and Home Resort.
1: At 6:30, it's the Good Good. I love this because it's one way that a school has rallied around one of their own. And I think all of us went through this at some point in our school career.

0: Huntsville's number one for new country, 102.1 WDRM. When we kicked off Name That Note yesterday, I thought for sure we were going to get a winner right off the bat, but that actually didn't happen.
1: I was a little surprised. I mean, I thought it was kind of obvious.
0: If y'all don't know the note, we'll do it next, and you can jump on and play 855-

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old man's face. Front page obituary, he was a millionaire. He left his fortune to some guy he barely knew. His kids were mad as hell.

Huntsville's number one for new country, 102.1 WDRM. 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All right, we played you the first note of a great country song. All you need to do is name that note. Tell us the artist and title.

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1: It's 102.1 WDRM with the Spencer Graves Show. Yesterday, not a great day for Alabama when it comes to softball. Alabama lost to Texas Tech on a walk-off home run. I was watching that game, and I was like, oh, come on, girls, let's do it. Didn't happen, so they don't move on to the championship. But Tennessee also lost in both their games to Texas, so they won't be in the championship either. It's now a Texas Tech women's softball championship to start tomorrow.
2: Well, what's crazy is, I mean, obviously Bobby Dee's second favorite team is Texas, so of course he's going to want all of us to pull for Texas. But then my brother Josh was like, no, we got to pull for Texas Tech. And I'm like, this is going to cause friction. I haven't gotten to get to the bottom of it. I literally woke up to those texts this morning from Josh. And so I'm like, we're going to cause friction in the family because of all these Texas teams.
1: Or you just don't have to care about it if your team's not in it.
2: Yeah, but see, Bobby D will be like, well, my team is in it because my second team's in it. And so it's become a thing.
1: Over to college baseball, Auburn beat Milwaukee. They'll take on Ole Miss. And Bama beat Alabama State. They'll play St. John's.

0: Athens, Elkmont, Oakdale Acres. This is 102.1 WDRM with the Spencer Graves Show. You know the special treatment that some parents get when they're boarding a flight? I don't think should happen.
1: What are you talking about?
0: When a parent is at an airport and they say, if you're traveling with young children, come on up here and jump on the plane before everybody. Can I share with you why I think that's wrong?
1: I think that's going to be a pretty hot take, but okay.
0: That's in 6 minutes. Feel free to call 855-GRAVE-0.

0: Hazel Green, Harvest, New Hope. Thanks for listening to us this morning on 102.1 WDRM. I don't think parents with children should be able to board flights early.
1: Ooh, that's a hot take.
0: This is why. I actually think it's worse for the family and their kids to board a plane before everybody else. Because wouldn't you as a parent want to keep your kids off of a flight as much as you can, so you should board last but exit first? Or
1: I think it depends on the kid, because I think there's some kids that it's like, no, I need time to get them in and get them settled.
0: So I was flying to Virginia, and when I was flying, there was a dad with a little boy on his shoulders for about 3 seconds. Then the little boy got down and he's running all over the place. And I was like, man, that kid's got ADHD just like me. I'm here for it. The dad is following him, picking him up, putting him down, watching him run, grabbing him, doing all this. Like, it's chaos. But this mom says to this dad, hey, if you and your family want to board early, they're calling for you. He looks at her and he says, no, we like to board as late as humanly possible because we want our kids to spend as little time on the actual flight as we can.
1: Which I totally get. I do totally get that. I guess, again, it's going to come down to the kid, because I think there's certain circumstances where it's like, no, I need to get them on there, get their stuff put up, whatever they need out of their backpack, out of the backpack. You know what I mean? Like, I feel like it's whatever the demeanor of the child is.
0: 855-GRAVE-ZERO. When it comes to little kids on flights, should you wait to board or should you get in, get settled and sit down?
2: Ma, ¿y qué almorzaste?
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0: Owens Cross, Gurley, Big Cove. It's 102.1 WDRM with the Spencer Graves Show. Tiffany, I think my opinion is correct that parents with young children should wait until everybody's on board, then get their kids on so their kids spend less time on the plane.
1: It really does come down to the kids, because my kids, I think they would do better to board first, get settled, sit down. Because when they walk onto a plane and there's a sea of people all crunched together, my kids are going to get, they're going to retreat and they're going to hide behind my legs, and it's going to be more of a fight to get them.
2: She's like, I've done this before, trust me.
1: So like, we get to family functions, people that they know, we get there early, or try to, just so that they can be acclimated. And then when people show up, they're fine. But if we get there late and the people are already there, it takes longer for them to open up.
0: So the plane that I was on recently, there were so many different styles of kids. The kids that you're talking about, the ones that retreat behind their parents' legs, there was one of those. But the, I don't know what it was. It must have been the younger child. The younger child with that family was walking out in front, waving at everybody, saying hi to them when they went down the aisle. And then I sat down in my seat and I had a baby sitting next to me. And that baby was all over the place. If you can imagine a woolly willy or just a kid that just can't sit still, that was this kid. He was up on his dad's shoulders, grabbing his mom's hair, hanging over the seats. And they looked at me and they were like, this is why we want to board last. And I was like, hey, I don't want to say anything, but I understand where you're coming from.
1: So I think the offer is nice for the kids that are like my kids and the people who need to be going on last. They go on last.
2: Just know your kid is basically what you're saying.
1: Absolutely.
0: Thank you. Have a great day.
1: You too.
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darling. 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Thanks for listening to us this morning on 102.1 WDRM. 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
1: Let's go to Pinson this morning. Allison is going to play How Country Are You with Blount County Tractor and Equipment. Hi, Allison.
2: Hey.
1: Are you confident in your countryness or?
2: Maybe. Kind of nervous, but
1: why?
2: We'll see.
1: What's got you nervous?
2: Just maybe getting the answers right.
1: Well, I think you're going to do fine. These are three questions to find out whether or not your country. Allison is obviously playing, but you guys can play in the car. You ready? Name a wild animal for us.
2: Coyote.
1: A coyote is a great answer. Nicely done.
3: See, you got this.
2: Well, I did grow up in Blount School, so there's that.
1: Okay, here we go. Question number two. Share with everyone what got you beat as a kid.
2: Well, I don't think I ever got beat, but what? I got in trouble for probably not coming home before dark when I was probably like 10 or 11.
1: Mm-hmm. And what were you doing?
2: I mean, we lived in the country. Like, me and one of my friends, we had these woods that we called the pine thickets. We made trails in them.
1: Mm-hmm.
2: And, like, little places we would hide from our parents.
1: And you never had to go and get your own switch off a tree or anything?
2: Oh, yeah. Yeah, definitely. My grandmother would make me do that.
1: And what was your grandmother telling you to get a switch off a tree for?
2: Talking back.
1: Oh, talking back, yeah.
3: Always, it's the talking back that always got us in trouble.
1: You got to watch that fresh mouth. All right, here we go. What random item is in the cab of your truck or the back of your vehicle right now?
2: Probably some paint, like house paint.
1: What the heck are you doing with paint in the back of your vehicle?
3: She doesn't know yet.
2: Well, I clean houses, and we do other stuff as well.
1: Right.
2: And I just hadn't cleaned my car out from probably a month and a half, 2 months ago.
1: So I'm not really sure, like, when you clean a house, you just take their random cans of paint, or you're using that to do touch-ups?
2: No, yeah, touch-ups.
1: Right.
2: We do stuff for sometimes, like, real estate companies or contractors or stuff like that. Have us do other stuff.
1: Allison, you did a great job. You weren't confident, but we had all the confidence in you. You're a 7.8 today.
2: Well, thank you.
1: And now you're going to go to Rock the South on our dime.
2: Well, that's awesome.
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0: and stuff. It's Blair's Three Things You Need to Know on The Spencer Graves Show.
1: Spencer, you were just saying yesterday how you're already excited about Coleman Oktoberfest. We were talking about that.
2: Mm-hmm.
1: I got good news for you. They are actually expanding the Oktoberfest this year to Sunday. So the festival dates are actually going to be October 1st through the 4th. We're getting a whole day added to it. So go ahead and start your countdown. It's going to be back at Depot Park again, October 1st through the 4th. We'll get more details as we get closer. And yes, Spencer, we know you want to be out there. I get it.
2: Last year, they let me shoot a shotgun. Yes.
1: You might be on a list that says you're not allowed to attend again. We'll just have to figure it out.
2: I was one of the best at shooting a shotgun last year, if I do say myself.
1: That's not the only countdown that we are a part of. The iHeart Music Festival presented by Capital One. Finally, the lineup is out there. Kenny Chesney and Lainey Wilson going to be representing country music out there September 18th and 19th. So I will be in Vegas September 18th and 19th because, I mean, if Kenny needs me, I got to be there. It's not like it's a choice.

0: Huntsville's number one for new country, 102.1 WDRM. What can we do for you this morning, Mike?
1: Oh, I heard about the ADHD kids getting on the plane. And hey, Bubba, I'm right there with you. I have severe ADHD, and I have ADHD, and I have three boys that also have it. And
0: oh, Lord.
1: I wouldn't be able to sit in the airport, let alone board a plane with them.
0: So that's what I'm saying, though. Like, I'm the same way. I had severe ADHD when I was a kid, and I don't think that me being on a plane early would help. Now, there's some kids that I'm sure they have no problem getting on a plane, sitting there, and they got their little goldfish and those little puffs or whatever.
2: Whatever the snack choice is.
0: Yeah, you know, like, they're good. They're content. Everything's fine. I'm telling you, this one kid that was sitting next to me, you might as well have looked at his parents like they were a jungle gym, because that's all they were getting used for.
1: My nephew, he actually got to board a plane one time, and he got to sit beside a pro wrestler. He just talked and talked and talked his head off. And then on the next wrestling event, he actually talked about my nephew just sitting there just talking his head off.
0: No way.
1: Yeah. So
2: that's
1: awesome to get to hear that on live TV.
0: Man, that's a cool moment. I would love if I got on a plane and all of a sudden you're sitting next to a pro wrestler. Like, if I got on a plane and all I heard was... I'm like, you're telling me I'm sitting next to Stone Cold Steve Austin? The Stone Cold Steve Austin! I would be losing my mind as a kid.
1: I might have been a kid, but crack a beer and let's have one.
0: Thanks, Michael.
1: Y'all have a great day, man. I love y'all's show. Y'all keep doing what you do, man.
0: Thanks.
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0: Huntsville's number one for new country, 102.1 WDRM. Nothing like being off the clock, but being asked to go back on the clock. And I'm not talking about your job. I'm talking about life. I had to go see my nephews, and one of them plays Little League Baseball. Well, we just happened to be at a game where I was standing enjoying watching these kids play baseball until somebody called from the press box and said, hey, the person who's announcing the game has to leave, family emergency. Is there anybody that can call the game? And my nephew Hudson looked at them and said, oh, my Uncle Spence can do that. He's a professional. So I end up having to call a Little League baseball game from the press box.
1: In all seriousness, were you frustrated?
0: No.
1: Or were you just like,
0: I
1: whatever?
0: I loved it. I thought it was the greatest thing in the world. But why? Because you and I are in a career where we love a little bit of attention. So I didn't mind. But I started to think for about all our blue collar friends who listen to the show. How many times have you been a plumber? How many times have you been an electrician? How many times have you worked a different job, like a doctor or a nurse? And you're out. It's your day off. You don't want to think about work. But then somebody goes, hey, is anybody an electrician? Hey, is anybody a nurse? It happens all the time.
1: Well, yeah, of course it does. I mean, honestly, the first person that comes to my mind is my dad, because he's such a handyman and he can do a little bit of anything. And that he'll literally go to a friend's house, like they'll be going over there to eat dinner or something. Next thing you know, Bobby D's in the backyard, like digging something up or fixing something, because I mean, that's how people's brains are wired.
0: How about people who work in IT? You deal with computers all the time. You go to your friend's house and all of a sudden they're like, hey, can you check out my computer real quick? If you've ever had to utter the phrase, I leave work at work, you might be perfect to call us, 855-GRAVE-ZERO. But if you think about our careers, Blair, there's never been a time in our life where somebody is like, hey, can you get on a microphone? And we're like, no, I will not.
1: Fair point. Hey, it's Blair.
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0: Athens, Elkmont, Oakdale Acres. This is 102.1 WDRM with the Spencer Graves Show. Did you miss the announcement this morning that Kenny Chesney and Lainey Wilson are going to represent country music at this year's iHeartRadio Music Festival? 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
1: That's right. You just got to be listening for keywords and be ready for it. I mean, I've already got a hotel booked. I got to make sure my flight's booked. I need to find out who's going to go with me.
0: Blair, this happened less than 2 hours ago.
1: So
0: you're late to the party. That's what I'm saying.
1: Okay, you're right. My bad. I need to get my Carmine's reservation for out there. I got things to do.
0: Y'all make sure you keep listening. That way you can join Blair. You should.

0: Hazel Green, Harvest, New Hope. Thanks for listening to us this morning on 102.1 WDRM. Final one on Election Day. You guys have the choice. Do you want to hear George Strait?
1: Yes. The answer is always yes.
0: Yes. Or do you want to hear Reba?
1: That is cruel and unusual punishment right there. What the world?
0: You guys have to put your votes in for it. We'll hear it before 10 o'clock this morning. 855-GRAVE-0.

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0: 1021 WDRM is Huntsville's number one for new country. Go ahead, Blair. Tell everybody how excited you are about Taylor Swift's big announcement on Friday about Toy Story 5.
1: Okay, here's the thing. I have a problem. So she's having this new song come out that's going to be featured in Toy Story 5, June 19th. Song's coming out this Friday. I haven't watched Toy Story 2 through 4, and I feel like I need to do my homework so that when I go see the movie, I'm like really there and understand what's going on. I also haven't watched Toy Story, like the original, in probably 30 years. Well, I mean, just, I have to get caught up so that I can fully be in support of Taylor. And let me tell you, I knew this was coming. I wish I could show you mine and Rachel's text messages. Because
0: I don't wish that. I've never wished that before in my life. I'm good.
1: I knew there was something going on with Toy Story because like a month and a half ago, this random countdown started showing up on her website and then it went away. And I was like, those are clouds from Toy Story because they're so like definite, like you can tell. And Steve thought I was crazy. He was like, there's no reason why Taylor Swift would be involved in Toy Story 5.
0: I don't think your husband sounds like that.
1: Okay, he sounds just like that. And here we are. And now I bought 3 CD singles yesterday. I'm assuming there's going to be merch.
0: Oh my God.
1: Yeah, and I don't know what I'm doing, but the Jody Messina CD is still stuck in my Mustang, so there's that. But I have the CDs. They'll be shipped on June 19th. I'm assuming merch is coming. I didn't even like Toy Story as a kid, but now I love it.
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1021 WDRM, do you follow Florida Georgia Line on social media? Because if so, you need to go over there and look. They're teasing us with something. There is an updated profile picture. It says FGL, LFG. What are they doing? I don't know yet, but hopefully.

1021 WDRM. So Morgan Wallen, after every tour stop, he always makes a donation back to the city in some shape or form. And we just learned what he did for Tuscaloosa. $65,000 worth of musical instruments donated to Tuscaloosa City Schools. So well done by Morgan and his team.

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I don't know how I feel about this. You know, I'm kind of weird when it comes to the AI stuff, but I saw where Meta is working on an AI pendant clip-on Bluetooth microphone, okay? You would wear it, and then it records all of your interactions throughout the day. I just feel like we're taking it too far.

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0: 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From the Polaris Studio, this is Huntsville and the Tennessee Valley's number one for new country.

1021 WDRM. From one artist that'll be at Rock the South to another. That was Riley Green getting ready to play Jason Aldean for you. Rock the South next weekend. 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

101 WDRM. It was announced yesterday that Taylor Swift has a song coming out on Friday that's going to be featured in Toy Story 5. And a lot of people think it's going to be a country song. She hasn't done a country song in a minute. I don't know what I'm thinking. I just know that I'm excited.

102.1 WDRM. Earlier today, we announced our iHeartRadio Music Festival lineup featuring Kenny Chesney and Lainey Wilson happening out in Las Vegas this September. Make sure you're listening all this week because we're actually giving you chances to win your trip out there. I can't win, so you might as well win and meet me out there.

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I don't know about you, but the rain was really getting to me, so I'm going to enjoy it the next few days.

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1021 WDRM. It's about time for me to pack up my bags and head on out for the day. But wanted to remind you, we're giving you another chance to win tickets to Rock the South tomorrow morning. So make sure you're listening to the Spencer Graves Show starting at 5 a.m.

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Huntsville's number one for new country, 102.1 WDRM. And what some of these people do on social media, trying to get likes, trying to get people to follow, well, it can get you kicked out of places for life. What happened to a recent person and what not to do? That next.

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1: And I'm Dusty. Thank you for listening. You know, we've seen it so many times. People are doing different things, trying to get likes, trying to get views on social media, doing dumb things. Guy recently did a stunt where he tried to eat a 10-piece chicken nugget while on a roller coaster at Cedar Point, Millennium Force, which, by the way, I mean, it hits like 93 miles per hour. Trying to eat something on that's dangerous, you can choke. That's why they say don't. Also, don't carry things with you. Well, did it. Video got leaked. Well, it didn't leak it. I mean, put it out for everybody to see. Immediately banned for life from that park and any Six Flags theme park from entering ever again. 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Just saying.
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1: Juliana said she actually got the day off from work today, so she's sitting around doing nothing, wants to hear Josh Ross. I gotcha. It's Hate How You

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1: Number one for New Country, 102.1 WDRM. And we are 2 days into June. Hopefully the first 2 days have been good for you. We got a lot going on in the month of June. Summer officially starts. I know everybody says Memorial Day, the unofficial kickoff to summer, but June 21st is the first day of summer. Also, Father's Day. So heads up on that. Sports-wise, a lot happening. Stanley Cup Finals have started, or will start today, rather. You got the NBA Finals going on tomorrow. French Open with tennis. That is going to be underway. FIFA World Cup as well. And then also, movie-wise, Masters of the Universe. Super pumped for that on Friday. Plus Toy Story 5 out on June 19th. Lots happening for the month of June. Billy Currington on the way. We'll get to Jason Aldean, too.
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0: 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And we love hearing from you on that talkback, Mike. 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

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And in two songs, we're going to look back through the years, June 2nd, what went down in country music. Co-Wetzel first.

1021 WDRM, number one for New Country. I want to give a shout out to Ty. Shot me a nice note on Instagram, Dusty on there. Just said that he's been listening for a long time and always enjoys listening to us. So thank you for that, my friend. We appreciate you. Luke Bryan now. This is Country and She Knows It.

0: Huntsville's number one for new country, 102.1 WDRM. And I'm Dusty. Thank you for listening. Tis the season for graduations. I love seeing stories like this. Just shows that there's people that are incredibly smart. And I'm not one of them. 18-year-old student out of California got a college degree before even walking and getting their high school diploma. Not uncommon, except she got more than just one. Through a dual enrollment program, she will earn 4 associate degrees in business administration, math and science, and social and behavioral sciences while completing high school. That is insane. Then we'll go attend another college as a junior transfer student, pursue a career as a corporate lawyer. Congrats to Haley on that. That's impressive. Meanwhile, I've been out of high school for a very long time and never finished my associate's degree, so there's also that. Do I feel bad about it? Yeah, maybe. But she's got like 4 degrees already.
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0: 1021 WDRM. Jennifer, you want to hear Morgan Wallen's, don't we? I will play that for you after two.
1: Awesome, thank you.
0: You're welcome. What are you doing today?
1: I'm sitting outside of work. I'm supposed to be in there in a minute.
0: So instead of being in at work, you were making requests. I love the way you think.
1: Thanks.
0: It's great. I'll play for you after two. Blake Shelton right now. This is Honeybee.

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From the Polaris Studio, this is Huntsville in the Tennessee Valley's number one for new country.

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1: And I'm just saying, if you missed the announcement earlier today, our 2026 iHeartRadio Music Festival going down in Las Vegas, it's going to be insane this year. I caught wind of the lineup yesterday before it went live. Insane. Absolutely insane. Country music so well represented in it too. But then also, just all genres. Like, I have never had a chance to go to this. 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

0: 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And I'm Dusty. Thank you for listening. 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Never sweat the small stuff. Kane Brown with Marshmello right now. This is Miles on it.
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You call up, we'll put you on the radio. It's that easy. It's WDRM. New John Party plays after this song.

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0: 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So the news came out today. We're headed back to Vegas, iHeartRadio Music Festival, presented by our friends at Capital One. And we added two massive names in country music to help rock the iHeartRadio Music Festival this year.
1: Yeah, I can't believe it. Kenny Chesney and Lainey Wilson.
0: Let's go.
1: How?
0: 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Stay close to our Instagram. 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

0: 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Thank you for hanging out. 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It's at Wayne D and T. Want to check in on Instagram.
1: So much is happening in Nashville, so I got to get you updated.
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2: Well, once again, the Swifties were right. After a whole day of speculations and Easter eggs, Taylor Swift and Toy Story 5 have announced her new original song called I Knew It, I Knew You, which will be released this Friday. But yesterday, visitors to TaylorSwift.com were greeted by like a clouded countdown, and that revealed the collaboration. Just yesterday. It was so cool. But today, Taylor wrote on her socials that, you know, she was so excited for the song. She said she's been dreaming of getting to write for these characters who she's adored since she was 5 years old. Toy Story 5 arrives in theaters on June 19th. All right, next, you know what they say. The best things in life are free, right? Well, for Brothers Osborne fans, that certainly checks out. We're so excited. The National Hockey League has announced that the duo will headline a free outdoor concert just before the first game of the 2026 Stanley Final Cup. That's happening tonight. Lenovo Center in Raleigh, North Carolina. And the teams playing tonight, Carolina Hurricanes versus the Vegas Golden Knights. And last, Riley Green is giving more fans a chance to see him live this year. Just yesterday, he announced an extension of his Cowboy As It Gets tour. Yeah, he added 13 more dates to his current run. The new dates begin September 10th with a show in Denver, but it includes stops like Los Angeles and Austin and many, many more. You can check out Riley's website for more info. That's your iHeartCountry Roundup with
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We choosing Huntsville, baby. I've been to Texas. I'd rather be here. Hang with y'all. It's 102.1 WDRN. We are Huntsville's number one for new country. Celebrating America's B-Day, baby. 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

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From the Polaris Studio, this is Huntsville in the Tennessee Valley's number one for new country.

Keen Brown, Marshmallow. It's WDRM. Huntsville's number one for new country. We're so excited. We're just days away. We're finally in June, right? 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

0: 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Big news, we shared it earlier today. It's a return of this year's iHeartRadio Music Festival. It's presented by Capital One. We got a couple of big country acts taking the stage in Vegas two nights.
1: Yeah, Kenny Chesney and Lainey Wilson.
0: Yeah, so two nights. We got a bunch of artists taking that one stage. It's going to be unreal, and you could be there too. Keep listening for details on how to get your tickets. Why?

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2: 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Wayne, Dee, and Tay are hitting you in the feels.
3: 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That's your In the Feels.
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0: 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Number

That's Morgan Wallen called Don't We. It's 102.1 WDRM, Huntsville's number one for new country. What's going on? My name is Wayne D. She is Tay. And America 250 continues. 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
1: 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A fan of rotisserie chicken or not? 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
1: And it's not something I'd think Tay would get. Would you rock this?
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0: 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We're at WDRM Radio. If you love rotisserie chicken, would you ever rock it as a purse? No, for real. Today is National Rotisserie Chicken Day, and there's a famous designer out of New York that has done a rotisserie chicken-inspired handbag that legit looks just like it.
1: Just when you think things cannot get worse.
0: Now, don't get me wrong. 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
1: You know what? 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